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1: What time is it now?
2: 现在是早上八。
1: What time is it now? What time is it now? What time is it now? What time is it now? What time is it now? What time is it now? What time is it now? What time is it now? What time is it now? What time is it now? What time is it now? What time is it now? What time is it now? What time is it now? What time is it now? What time is it now? What time is it now? What time is it now? What time is it now? What time is it now? What time is it now? What time is it now?
3: 17号多云转阴，气温20到29度。天气就是这样，欢迎您继续收听 FM 96.3 镇江文艺广播，接下来的精彩节目。